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G Praise.

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How you doing? I'm Grace. Hope you had a beautiful Sunday. Thank you for sharing your Sunday evening with us. It's a night to just enjoy the music and rest. Thank you for listening to your G.

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Central Florida's gospel music station, G Praise. I am Grace. Let's do some G good news of the day. Matthew 6:34. Do not worry about tomorrow, for tomorrow will worry about itself.

Central Florida's gospel music station, G Praise. I'm Grace. Okay, so our G Cast for tonight, partly cloudy, a slight chance of rain and thunderstorms still this evening. Overnight low going to be around 75. Now, our Monday, our high going to be around 92 with a 70% chance of more rain and thunderstorms. I'll tell you, I am not complaining about the rain because we need it. Thank you, Father, for the rain. Right now, a slight chance of rain in the area and 81 degrees at G Praise.

Gee Praise, I'm Grace. One last hurrah for the kids before they really get into school. I'm talking about the 11th Annual Kids Expo. Orange County Convention Center is coming up August 22nd and August 23rd. 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
3: Deliver me. 'Cause all I seem to do is hurt me.
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it is, it is so. Amen. Now when we pray, we want to end that with a declaration, a decree. 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The things that hurt you in the past won't control your future. Starting now, this is a new day. This is your Exodus. You are officially

0: Grace.
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I'm Grace, G-Cast. So tonight, still a slight chance of rain in the area, even a slight chance of a thunderstorm. Overnight low going to be around 75. Monday. I'm going backwards. No, tomorrow is pretty much going to be like Saturday, another rainy day. A 70% chance of rain and thunderstorms again late in the day. High going to be around 92. Right now we're at 81 degrees at G-Praise.

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JJ Harrison, here's Thankful on your G.

Hallelujah. You've given me everything I need. Are you grateful today? And with chaos around, I'll still choose to say, yeah. Lord, I thank you.

Central Florida's gospel music station, G-Praise. I'm Grace Degas. So still a slight chance of rain and thunderstorms tonight. Overnight low going to be around 75. So our Monday, another rainy day, 70% chance of rain and thunderstorms once again. High going to be around 92. And right now we're at 79 degrees

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Hope you're able to get to church this weekend. 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

Central Florida's gospel music station, G Praise. I'm Grace. G Cast and I, partly cloudy, still a slight chance of showers, even a possible thunderstorm until late this evening. Otherwise, our low tonight going to be around 75. Now, tomorrow, more rain. 70% chance of rain and thunderstorms. And our high going to be around 92. Right now, we are at 70.

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0: Central Florida's gospel music station, G Praise. I'm Grace. GCast tonight, partly cloudy. Still a slight chance of some rain, even a slight chance of a thunderstorm in some areas. Overnight low going to be around 75. Monday, a 70% chance of more rain and thunderstorms. And our high going to be around 92. And right now we're at 78 degrees at G Praise.
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G-Praise, I'm Grace. G-Cast tonight, partly cloudy, still a slight chance of some rain happening. Overnight low going to be around 75. And then tomorrow, Monday, another rainy day. A 70% chance of rain, thunderstorms, even starting earlier in the day. High going to be around 92. Right now we're at 77 degrees at G-Praise.

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G-Praise, I'm Grace. Let's do some G good news of the day. Proverbs 16:9. In our hearts we plan our course, but the Lord establishes our steps.

Central Florida's gospel music station, G Praise. I'm Grace. Thank you for listening. So our G Cast. All right. So tonight, believe it or not, still a slight chance of rain in the area. Overnight low going to be around 75. Here's the deal: our 70% chance of rain for Monday. And it looks like it could start even in morning hours. And then, of course, rain and thunderstorms likely late in the day. High going to be around 92. Right now, we are at 77 degrees at G Praise.

Jeepers, I'm Grace. Just want to remind you that, you know, here you could be driving during the day, lots of sunshine, and then a downpour hits you. So if you're caught in one of those, turn your headlights on. Be safe out there. It's not so that you can see others, but so others can see you coming.

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Jeepers, I am Grace. I just so love this song because I truly agree with it 100%. Here's Tyrion, and honestly, we just need Jesus on your G.

Central Florida's gospel music station, G-Praise. I'm Grace G-Cast. So tonight, partly cloudy skies, slight chance of still some rain happening. Otherwise, our low 75, and tomorrow, another rainy day. Oh, I'm loving all this rain. 70% chance of rain, also a chance of thunderstorms. High going to be around 92. Right now, 77.

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Jeepers, I'm Grace. Gosh, hard to believe those kids back to school, what, next week, August 10th and 11th? So I'll tell you what, you've been putting off back to school shopping. Don't forget that back to school tax holiday is going on until August 20th.

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I'm Grace G-Cast. So, partly cloudy tonight. Overnight low going to be around 75. Now, later today, rain. 70% chance of rain, possible thunderstorms. High going to be around 92. 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

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I'm Grace G-Cast. Okay, so tonight it looks like partly cloudy skies. Overnight low going to be around 75. Later today, more rain and thunderstorms. 70% chance, and our high going to be around 92. Right now, 77 degrees. I am Grace. I am out of here for now. Thank you so much for listening and spending your time with us here at the G. I'll be back with you, God willing, tonight at 8 p.m. Until then, be safe, be blessed, and thank you for listening to G-Praise. 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

0: 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Oh, yeah. 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

RG Praise, 106.3 Orlando and at 93.3 in Sanford. Good morning. I'm Hope Feaster. All right, now let's get our Mighty Monday started.

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Good news of the day is 1 Peter 3:15. Always be prepared to give an answer to everyone who asks you to give the reason for the hope that you have, but do so with gentleness and kindness. That's some good news. Pass that good news along.

No, I bet you're ready to go now. JJ Harrison right here on Hope in the Morning. We're G Praise 106.3 Orlando and at 93.3 in Sanford. Also at 97.7 in Daytona Beach. And welcome to Mighty Monday. All right, while you're turning over, getting yourself together, roads are doing the same thing. I-4 eastbound and westbound, nice and quiet. Express lanes are looking good. 95 and 75 riding free and easy. We did have an accident southbound 75 headed out to Wildwood, but it's on the right shoulder. That's your G Praise traffic. GCast, partly cloudy skies today. You're going to need the umbrella. High getting up to about 91 with rain and thunderstorms throughout the day. About a 50% chance. Daytona, you're looking good at 78. Deltona, 75. Orlando, 77.

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1: 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It is 5:47. Good morning. I'm Hope Feaster. Roads are nice and quiet if you're getting off work early. I-4 eastbound and westbound up to speed. Express lanes are nice and quiet. We did have an accident earlier this morning, southbound 75 headed out to Wildwood, but it's on the right shoulder. And we've had a vehicle fire southbound on the turnpike at 50 and Winter Garden, where three left lanes are blocked. They're working on that now. Sun rails off on its first run on time. That's your G-Praise traffic. GCAS, partly cloudy skies, high getting up to 91 with rain and thunderstorms off and on the day, probably through the afternoon, about a 50% chance. Daytona, you're at 78, Sanford 76, Orlando downtown, you're at 77.

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0: Brooklyn Tabernacle Choir right here on G Praise 106.3 Orlando and at 93.3 in Sanford. Good morning. I'm Hope Feaster. It is 6:03. All right, now you should be already out that bed, got the coffee started. Those of you at work, you should be in the car. You'll be in your jammies in no time. I-4 eastbound and westbound are pretty much up to speed. Express lanes are looking pretty good. Now, if you're doing southbound 75, headed out to Wildwood, we had an accident overnight. It is on the right shoulder, so keep going. They got that well in hand, and we had a vehicle fire southbound on the turnpike at 50 in Winter Garden. Traffic is backed up a little bit. The three left lanes are blocked. We got a 5-minute delay. Stay to your left so that, stay to your right so that you can get by. The rest of your toll roads getting ready for the Mighty Monday run. Sunrail and the Lynx bus service are on the way. That's your G Praise traffic. GCAS is going to be partly cloudy today, high getting up to about 91 with rain and thunderstorms throughout the day, about a 50% chance. Daytona, you're at 78. Sanford, 76. Orlando downtown, you're at 77.
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Chandler Moore right here on G Praise 106.3 Orlando and at 93.3 in Sanford at 620. Good morning. I'm Hope Feaster. Okay, you getting yourself together? You got to be out by 7. Roads seem to be cooperating on this mighty Monday. I-4 eastbound and westbound, nice and quiet with the express lanes. 95 and 75 are slowly but surely getting back up to speed. And Turnpike, we had a vehicle fire southbound on the Turnpike right at 50 in Winter Garden. Traffic is backed up a smidge. Our three left lanes are blocked. We got a 40-minute delay. You're going to want to use West Colonial, which is 50, to come on into town right now. Rest of your toll roads getting ready for the mighty Monday run. Sunrail, if you're waiting on the platform, trains are on the way. That's your G Praise traffic. GCAS is going to be partly cloudy today, off and on. We're going to see rain off and on as well. High getting up to 91 with some rain and thunderstorms as we move through the mid-morning into the afternoon. Now, for the evening, as the sun's going down, partly cloudy skies. Lows getting down to 72. Rain chances will decrease overnight to about 20%. Daytona, you're at 78. Sanford, 76. Orlando downtown, you're at 77.

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2: 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Also at 97.7 in Daytona Beach at 6:33. Good morning. I'm Hope Feaster. All right, while you get yourself together, roads are doing the same thing. I-4 eastbound and westbound looking good. Express lanes are up to speed. Turnpike, we're still working on that vehicle fire southbound. A little bit past 50 in Winter Garden. Traffic right now is backed up. The three left lanes are blocked. We got a 40-minute delay in that area. Use 50 West Colonial Drive to come on into town. The rest of your toll roads are getting ready to jump out there for the Mighty Monday run. Sunrail, if you're waiting on the platform, trains are on the way. That's your G-Praise traffic. GCast, partly cloudy skies, high getting up to 91 today with rain and thunderstorms, about a 50% chance off and on throughout the day. So be on the lookout. Take your umbrella with you. Daytona, you're doing good at 78. Deltona, you're at 75. Orlando downtown, you're at 77.

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us. All of you, tell your friends, bring them along with us, tell them what they need to do. We're G Praise, 1063 Orlando, and at 93.3 in Sanford, also at 97.7 in Daytona Beach. Good morning, I'm Hope Feaster at 6:52. All right, it's time to put all your stuff near the front door. If you got to jump out there by 7, fill up that travel mug. I-4 eastbound, we're a little bit busy at the 429 headed for Osceola Parkway. Express lanes and I-4 westbound are pretty much up to speed. 95 and 75 are back up to speed. Turnpike, we are working on that vehicle fire southbound, headed out to 50 in Winter Garden. Traffic is backed up a little bit, about 40 minutes worth. The three left lanes are blocked. Actually, it's 50 minutes worth now. You want to use West Colonial to come on into town. And the rest of your toll roads are riding free and easy. SunRail and the Lynx Bus Service are on the way. That's your G Praise traffic. GCast, partly cloudy skies off and on today. You're going to need your umbrella. High getting up to 91. We've got rain and thunderstorms throughout the day into the afternoon, about a 50% chance. Daytona, you're looking good at 78. Sanford, 76. Orlando downtown, you're at 77. Here's one from Corin Hawthorne.

0: 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Good morning. I'm Hope Feaster. It's 7:04. You guys should be in the car right now. If not, grab your umbrella. Don't forget your coffee. Let's ride. I-4 eastbound. We're backed up a little bit, 429. Headed to Celebration, about 8 minutes. Express lanes and I-4 westbound are looking pretty good. Turnpike, we're still working on that vehicle fire. Southbound of the Turnpike at 50 and Winter Garden. We've got a 60-minute delay in that area. You're going to want to use West Colonial Drive to come on into town. That'll help you pick up a couple of extra minutes. Brand new accident eastbound, 528 at the 520. Your left lane is blocked. We got about a 5-minute delay there. The rest of your toll roads are riding pretty free and easy. Sunrail and the Lynx bus service are forever faithful. They're on the way. That's your G Praise traffic. GCAS, partly cloudy skies today. High getting up to 91, but keep the umbrella handy. We're going to have rain and thunderstorms off and on as we move through the afternoon. We may see a sprinkle or two this morning, about a 50% chance. Now, as we move through the evening, partly cloudy skies, and the temperatures start to drop when the sun goes down. Rain chances 20% overnight. Daytona, you're at 78. Deltona, 75. Orlando downtown, you're at 77.
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Good morning. I'm Hope Feaster. All right, if you're getting ready to ride on out there, hopefully you're not running late. Roads are a little bit busy, I-4 eastbound and westbound. Hanging in there. We're a little busy with the express lanes, but you'll make good time. 95 and 75 are kind of busy, especially in Winter Garden. We had a vehicle fire that they're working on. Backup time there is about 60 minutes. You're going to want to use 50 to come on into town. Rest of your toll roads are starting to pick up speed. Sunrail and the Lynx bus service are on the way. That's your G Praise traffic. GCast, partly cloudy skies today, high getting up to 91. We're going to have rain and thunderstorms off and on throughout the day, so I'll be on the lookout. Make sure you got your umbrella with you. And as we move through the evening, partly cloudy skies and the sun goes down, lows getting down to 72. May see a sprinkle overnight. Daytona, you're holding tough at 78. Deltona, 75. Orlando downtown, you're at 77.

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3: 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Good morning, I'm Hope Feaster. All right, you guys are riding hardy out there, looking out for one another. I-4 eastbound and westbound are starting to get busy. If you got to leave by 8 o'clock, you might want to leave a couple minutes early. Express lanes are up to speed. 95 northbound, we had an accident at the Panetta Causeway. The right shoulder is blocked, so stay to your left so you can get by. Rest of your toll roads, including the turnpike, you're doing pretty good in both directions. Sunrail, if you're waiting on the platform, trains are on the way. That's your G Praise traffic. GCAS, partly cloudy skies is the norm for the day. Make sure you got your umbrella if you're leaving at 8. High getting up to 91 with rain and thunderstorms. Still in the mix, so be mindful of that. Rain and thunderstorms are at 50%. Daytona, you're looking good at 78. Deltona, 75. Orlando, 77.

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You can't avoid it. You can't get around it. But you can live through it.

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1: 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It's

roads are a little bit busy. I-4 eastbound and westbound, we're backed up just a smidge. It's not too bad. Express lanes are up to speed. 95 and 75 and the turnpike riding free and easy in both directions. 408 at Pine Hills Road to John Young Parkway, rolling in about 5 minutes. And Conway Road to the I-4 ramp there, we're rolling at about 7. Waiting on the platform for SunRail. Trains are on the way. That's your G Praise traffic. GCAS, partly cloudy skies today. High getting up to 91. We're going to have some rain and thunderstorms as we move through the day. About a 50% chance. And then for the evening, when the sun goes down, partly cloudy skies. Lows getting down to 72 overnight. We'll have a sprinkle or two overnight as well. Daytona, you're holding at 77. Deltona, 75. Orlando downtown, you're also at 77.

getting your praise on with Karen Clark Sheard right here on Hope in the Morning. We're G Praise 106.3 Orlando and at 93.3 in Sanford. If you got an HD radio, we're at 101.9 HD3 all over Central Florida. Good morning, I'm Hope Feaster. All right, time to grab your stuff. Don't forget your coffee and your lunch. Definitely don't forget your umbrella. Let's ride. I-4 eastbound, we're backed up a little bit, 429, headed for Osceola Parkway, about 10 minutes there. Express lanes and I-4 westbound are doing pretty good. If you're coming out of Orange City, you got a good ride across the St. John. Should take you about 10 minutes to get to Lake Mary Boulevard. Turnpike looking good in both directions with 95 and 75. 408's running a little busy. Sunrail and the Lynx bus service are on their way to pick you up. That's your G Praise traffic. GCast, partly cloudy skies, high getting up to about 91 as we move through the afternoon. We're going to have some rain and thunderstorms off and on, so be on the lookout. We got about a 50% chance of rain, so I told you bring your umbrella with you. You're definitely going to need it. Now, as we move through the evening and the sun starts going down, we're going to have partly cloudy skies. Lows get down to 72 overnight with rain and thunderstorms overnight. Only a little bit, about a 20% chance. Daytona, you're back up to 78. Deltona, 75. Orlando downtown, you're also at 78.

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It's 8:18. Good morning. I hope your Mighty Monday's going well. You get your stuff done. Roads are a little bit busy. Everybody keep looking out for one another. I-4 eastbound is starting to get busy. 429 headed to Osceola Parkway. Going to take you about 15 minutes to get on down to Cayley. Express lanes are up to speed with I-4 westbound coming out of Orange City. We're just a little bit busy getting across to St. John to Lake Mary Boulevard, about 10 minutes there. Brand new accident northbound 95 at I-4. The off-ramp right lane is blocked and the left lane is blocked. Southbound 95, a little bit past Malabar, if you're headed down there. Left shoulder is blocked with some police activity. Turnpike's looking good in both directions. It's just busy. And northbound 429 at the turnpike, we had an accident. It's on the right shoulder. That's your G Praise traffic. GCAS, partly cloudy skies, high getting up to 91. Going to have some rain and thunderstorms off and on today, about a 50% chance. Keep that umbrella handy. Daytona, you're at 77. Sanford, 77. Orlando downtown, you're still holding at 78.

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Love never fails. We're G-Phrase, 106.3 Orlando. It is 828.

We're G Praise 106.3 Orlando and at 93.3 in Sanford. It's 8:33. Good morning. I'm Hope Feaster. Mighty Monday's rolling along with the roads. I-4 eastbound and westbound. A little bit busy, but you'll make good time. Express lanes are up to speed. Now, we do have an accident northbound 95 approaching I-4. Traffic right now is backed up to LPGA Boulevard. The left lane is blocked, so stay to your right so you can get by. Turnpike's looking good in both directions. 408's a little bit busy. Sunrail and the Lynx bus service are on the way. That's your G Praise traffic. GCAS, partly cloudy skies today. Keep that umbrella in your back pocket. High getting up to 91. We're going to have some rain and thunderstorms as we move through the day, about a 50% chance. Daytona, you're at 78. Sanford, 76. Orlando downtown, you're at 77.

0: That's right. Show no fear. The Lord's got your back. J.J. Harrison and Youthful Praise right here on G-Praise 106.3 Orlando. It is 8:52. We're not too far off meeting in Aaron time. If you're getting ready to head on out, well, roads are a little bit busy. I-4 eastbound. If you're doing Osceola Parkway, trying to get to Cayley, it's going to take you about 15 minutes. Express lanes are pretty much up to speed. I-4 westbound, well, if you're hitting the St. John's River Bridge, trying to get to Lake Mary Boulevard, it'll take you about 10 minutes. 95, we had an accident northbound at I-4. Traffic is backed up to LPGA Boulevard, but it's on the left shoulder, so take your time, stay to your right. Turnpike's looking good in both directions. And westbound, 408 at Crystal Lake Drive, we have an accident, but that's on the left shoulder as well. SunRail and the Lynx bus service will be there in a minute to pick you up. That's your G-Praise traffic. GCAS, partly cloudy skies. High getting up to 91 today. We are going to have some rain and thunderstorms off and on, so be on the lookout. Keep your eye to the sky and keep that umbrella, that fold-up one, in your back pocket. Daytona, right now, you're at 79. Sanford, 79. Orlando downtown, you're at 78.
1: Yeah, let the church say amen.

quitting is not an option. Hang on in there. The Lord's got you. We're G Praise, 106.3 Orlando, and at 93.3 in Sanford. Good morning. I'm a hope feaster. It is 9 o'clock. Time to jump out there and shake a tail, fellas.

0: We're G Praise 106.3 Orlando and at 93.3 in Sanford. Also at 97.7, excuse me, in Daytona Beach. It's 9.03, meeting in Aaron Times in full swing. If you're getting ready to head on up, roads are looking pretty good. I-4 eastbound and westbound. Excuse me, riding free and easy. Express lanes are up to speed. 95 northbound, we had an accident approaching I-4. Traffic is backed up to LPGA Boulevard. Left shoulder is blocked. Side rail and Lynx bus service are looking good. That's your G-Praise traffic. G-Cast today, you're going to need the umbrella. Keep it handy. Partly cloudy skies, high getting up to 91. We're going to have some rain and thunderstorms off and on as we move through the day, about a 50% chance. Now for the evening, when the sun goes down, partly cloudy skies, lows getting down to 72 with some sprinkles overnight, but not too bad. Daytona, you're at 79. Sanford, 80. Orlando downtown, you're at 82.
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0: rule the land. 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

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Good morning, I'm Hope Feaster. It is 9:13, and always remember, look out for one another, take care of one another. At least we can serve one another just like the Lord served us. Here's Jermaine Dolly.

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It's 9:21. Good morning. I'm Hope Feaster. Hope your Mighty Monday's going well. And know that the Lord's going to help you fix anything. All you got to do is ask.

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You know it's going to be something good. We're G Praise 106.3 Orlando and at 97.7 in Daytona Beach. It's 9:33. Good morning. I'm Hope Feaster. Roads are just a little bit busy. You guys are doing a good job. I-4 eastbound and westbound. A little busy, but you'll make good time. Express lanes are back up to speed. We had an accident northbound 95 approaching I-4. Traffic is backed up to LPGA Boulevard, but everything's on the left shoulder. Stay to your right so you can get by. Southbound 95 approaching 44. If you're sneaking off to the beach in New Smyrna, the right shoulder is blocked. All your other toll roads are a little bit busy. Waiting on the platform for SunRail. Stick to under the awning. The trains are on the way. That's your G Praise traffic. GCAS, partly cloudy skies today. It's going to get warm, but not as warm as last week. High getting up to 91 with some rain and thunderstorms moving through the afternoon. Daytona, you're at 81. Sanford, 81. Orlando downtown, you're at 82.

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0: It's in the choir set, baby. Yes, it is. Anybody still singing the choir? Where you at, choir members? God bless you.
1: Oh, it's not only in the choir stand. We carrying on here in the studio. We're G-Praise, 106.3 Orlando, and at 93.3 in Sanford, also at 97.7 in Daytona Beach, and at 101.9 HD3 on your HD radio all over Central Florida. It is 10:02. May the Lord bless the work of your hands and the desires of your heart. And you know what? He always looks out for you. That's because he loves you. All right, it is 10:03. You're heading on out. Roads are being very cooperative. I-4 eastbound and westbound are back up to speed. Express lanes are looking good. 75 is riding free and easy, but we got a brand new accident southbound. 95 headed out to New Smyrna. That's what you get for sneaking on out to the beach. Hopefully everybody's okay. The right lane is blocked. Stay to your left. 417 northbound approaching the 408. We had an accident this morning, and it is on the shoulder. Take your time riding by. Sunrail and the Lynx Bus Service are forever faithful. They're on the way. That's your G-Praise traffic. GCAS is going to be partly cloudy off and on today. It's kind of sticky outside. High getting up to 91. We're going to have some rain and thunderstorms throughout the afternoon, so be on the lookout. And as we move through the evening, when the sun goes down, partly cloudy skies will continue. Lows getting down to 72 overnight, and we may see a sprinkle or two. Daytona, you're at 81. Sanford, 81. Orlando downtown, you're at 82. Hey, Glenn.
2: Hey, oh, good morning.
1: Good morning.
2: How you doing?
1: You come in here.
2: Right. Because it's good. I like Mondays.
1: Monday,
2: I really do.
1: Mondays are a fresh start.
2: Yeah. You know what? And two, when I was coming, there was this huge dump truck in front of me. How come they always have do not push on the back of those dump trucks?
1: Who would push
2: those trucks?
1: There's always one crazy person who would do it, and then there'd be garbage all over the road, and then I'll be in here looking at the footage going, man.
2: I know, right? Okay.
1: So they have to tell them, don't push. Yeah, you know what? Everybody keep your hands to yourself.
2: There you go. I like it.
1: Glenn Ogden's up next to get you through the morning. We're G-Praise.
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2: 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Happy Monday to you. Good morning. How you been? I hope you had a great weekend. We'll talk about mine and we'll talk about church too yesterday. We had good church yesterday. Y'all had good church yesterday? We did. All right. 1028. I'm Glenn. All good. Let's take a look at your G Praise traffic and your G Cast for today. Let's start time for eastbound. We're going to find 14 minutes of heavy traffic in between the Osceola Parkway to just past State Road 535. I-4 westbound, no problems. It's delay and incident free right now. I-95 southbound, there's a crash there as you're approaching State Road 44 in New Smyrna. Right around about mile marker 251, the right lane is blocked. SunRail is currently running on schedule, and that is your G Praise traffic. All right, your G-Cast for this mighty Monday calls for partly cloudy skies with a 50% chance of showers and thunderstorms as the day progresses. Highs today around about 90. Right now, it's 81 in Daytona Beach. It's 84 in Sanford. It's 84 in Deltona. And it is 85 degrees here in Orlando. I'm so

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2: 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I'm Glenn Allgood. Time now for our daily bread and prayer for this Monday, August 3rd. Brand new day, brand new month. This is so good. Get a chance to do it. Brand new week. Get a chance to do it all over again. Waiting for God. That's the title of our Daily Bread article for this morning. This morning's Daily Bread is going to be coming from the 27th Psalm, verses 1 through 3, and then verses 13 and 14. Wait for the Lord. Be strong and take heart and wait for the Lord. Waiting for God. This morning's Daily Bread is written by Paul Fong Chia, and Minister Paul writes as follows. Kazuto and his wife, Megiwa, waited with trepidation. They were fearful for the ultrasound exam results. Megiwa's liver had been failing for more than 9 months, and she urgently needed a liver transplant. Kazuto could donate a portion of his liver to his wife, but there was one condition. Megiwa's heart had to be strong. The last ultrasound had shown slight improvement to her heart. What would it show this time? Would it show more this time? To their disappointment, the results were the worst yet. Kazuto shared, "After I comforted my crying wife, I also cried by myself. But waiting isn't a waste of time because God is nurturing something wonderful while we wait, even though we can't see anything on the surface." Kazuto's confidence in God paralleled that of King David in this morning's scripture reading, who wrote, "Wait for the Lord," W-A-I-T, "wait for the Lord, be strong, take heart, and wait for the Lord, because God is our light, salvation, and stronghold. We can trust him to offer hope amid darkness, comfort us during our trials, and secure us safely in his dwelling." Glory to God. When God seems to delay in answering your prayers today, we can still put our complete trust in him and in his unchanging attributes. As we bring our heartaches to God, let's also instruct our hearts to be strong and take heart and wait for the Lord. He is with us and always working for our good. Amen. Waiting for God. He's doing something while you're waiting. Questions: what are you waiting for from God, and which of his attributes can you cling to as you wait? He's a provider. He's a healer. He's a comforter. Amen. Amen. Come on, let's pray. Loving Father, please help us to be strong as we wait for you. This is our prayer. In Jesus' name we pray. Amen. 1045. I'm Glenn Allgood. It's the middays here on your G-Praise 106.3 Orlando.

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1: 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It's 11:01. I'm Glenn Allgood. Let's take a look at your G-Praise traffic and your G-Cast for this mighty Monday. Let's start in Orange County, where we're going to find a crash in Orlando on southbound Conway Road at Gatlin Avenue. The left turn lane is blocked. I-95 southbound, there's a crash there, as well as you're approaching State Road 44 in New Smyrna. Around about mile marker 251, the right shoulder is blocked right now. I-4 express lanes east and westbound, they are both delay and incident free right now. That would be a way to go, a good way to go if you want to make some time. I-4 westbound, heavy congestion starting to build up in between 535 and Osceola Parkway. You're looking at an 8-minute tap of your brakes right now. And on I-4 eastbound, same thing. From the Osceola Parkway to 535, you're looking at 14 minutes of riding your brakes before you can get up to speed. SunRail, if you're catching a train, is currently running on time, and that is your G-Praise traffic. All right, your G-Cast for today, partly cloudy with a 50% chance of showers and thunderstorms as the day progresses. Highs today going to get up around about 90 degrees. No heat advisory today. Right now, it's 83 in Daytona Beach. It's 86 in Deltona. It's 87 in Sanford. And it's 86 degrees here in Orlando.
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It's 11:12. I'm Glenn Allgood. Monday, August 3rd, time now for your G-Praise good news for today. It's going to be coming from 1 Peter 3 and 15. And it's this. Peter was talking to the rest of the disciples. He says, always be prepared to give an answer to everyone who asks you to give the reason for the hope that you have. But do this with gentleness and do this with respect. Amen. Amen.

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Todd Delaney right here on the G. 11:20. Hey, how you doing? It's your man, Glenn. All good on the middays. Every day, Monday through Friday, 10 a.m. to 3 p.m. on the G. Man, and Monday, new day, new week, new month, new goals, new opportunities. Monday is just life's way of reminding you that your story ain't finished yet. This is what I want you to do. I want you to write a beautiful chapter this week. Okay? You in? You in with me? 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It's 11:22. The biggest, the largest. God is the biggest, the largest.

563 Orlando, the group Fire. I can count on you. He's the only one you can count on. He's faithful. He's faithful. He is faithful. All right, it's 11:30. I'm Glenn Allgood. Hey, how you doing? I hope you had a great weekend like I did. We'll talk about my weekend coming up. I want you to talk and shout me out, 407-636-8700, if you want to talk about your weekend, too. If you had a great weekend, let us know. Share it with us. Let's talk about your traffic, your G traffic. Let's take a look and see. We can't get you where you need to be. I-4 express lanes, east and westbound, they are both delaying, incident-free right now. I-4 westbound, however, you're going to find some congestion from 535 to Osceola Parkway. You're looking at 8 minutes. And it's the opposite on I-4 eastbound. You're going to find that same type of heavy traffic. But from the Osceola Parkway to State Road 535, it's 14 minutes eastbound and it's 8 minutes westbound on I-4. After both of those slowdowns, you'll get back up to speed. SunRail is currently running on schedule. The Lynx bus service is 2. And that is your G-Praise traffic. On your G-Cast for this mighty Monday, partly cloudy, 50% chance of showers and thunderstorms as the day rolls on. Highs going to get up to around about 90, not as hot today. Right now, it is 84 degrees in Daytona Beach. It's 87 in Sanford, and it is 86 wonderful degrees here in Orlando.

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1: 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Teachers are back in school today. 407-636-8700. Call me if you want to shout out your school. 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School is back in.
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I'm Glenn Allgood. 11:44, it's that time again. Time now for your G Praise National Day Calendar. On three, Glenn Allgood, what day is it? This includes you, Minister Fluid. This includes you, Miss Ruby. One, two, three. Glenn Allgood, what day is it today? It's August the 3rd. Today is National Watermelon Day today. Watermelon rhyme. And if you are a background singer and you know anything about singing when you don't know the words, just say watermelon, watermelon, watermelon with your lips. You don't have to say anything and it'll look like you're singing. Today, I'm just kidding. No, that's true. Some people do that. Today is National Watermelon Day. Yay! One of my favorite fruits. I don't know if it's a fruit. I don't know if it's a vegetable. I don't know if it's a melon. Some people say it's a melon. Some people put it in the cucumber family. But the watermelon plant originated from South Africa, from Southern Africa. While the watermelon fruit is loosely considered a type of melon, the smooth exterior usually produces a dark green rind, watermelon, watermelon, watermelon rind, with stripes or yellow spots. Watermelons produce a juicy, sweet interior flesh ranging from deep red to pink. However, sometimes watermelons can be orange, have orange meat, we say the meat, yellow, or it could be white. And sometimes they are round. While watermelons hold plenty of water, when grown in the wild, sometimes watermelons can taste bland and taste bitter. With proper growing conditions, watermelons grow to enormous sizes. The Guinness Book of World Records states that the heaviest watermelon weighed 262 pounds. That's a lot of watermelon. And I remember eating watermelon like we were crazy when we was kids. We used to eat watermelon till we were sick. Raise your hand if you did that. Growing up in Miami, we ate watermelon and sugarcane until we were sick. 262 pounds. Now you know something. If somebody asked you, what's the heaviest watermelon ever grown? It's 262 pounds. You can thank me, Glenn Allgood. If they ask you this, what is the watermelon capital of the world? You say Cordele, Georgia. Cordele, Georgia, the watermelon capital of the world. Today, National Watermelon Day today. Always keeping you up to date. That's your National Day calendar here on your G Praise. Cordele, what's going on, Cordele?

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I'm Glenn Allgood. In the news this morning, an In-N-Out Burger joint in Twin Falls, Idaho, became the scene of another U.S. mass shooting on Saturday, only a week after the restaurant opened. A gunman walked in and started firing, taking the lives of three people and wounding several others. He later lost his life from a self-inflicted gunshot wound. The attack is one of at least 277 mass shootings recorded in the United States so far this year. Prayers going out to the survivors and those who were hurt at the In-N-Out shooting in Idaho. That's what's in the news.

0: 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I want to shout out LaBridget Taylor. I want to shout out Veronica Price. I want to shout out Miss Renee, who I call Miss Smellgood. I want to shout them all out today. LaBridget, hey, Miss LaBridget. Hey, Veronica Price, the singing preacher, and Miss Renee, Miss Smellgood herself. All right, 12 o'clock. 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Let's start in Seminole County. We're going to find a disabled vehicle, broken down car, eastbound State Road 434, approaching Range Line Road. The right lane is blocked right now. I-75 northbound, 5 minutes of heavy traffic from mile marker 355 in Ocala to mile marker 357 in Zuber. You're looking at a 5 minute slowdown. I-4 westbound, heavy congestion starting to build. From the 535 to the Osceola Parkway, you're looking at an 8 minute slowdown. And I-4 eastbound, heavy congestion building right now from the Osceola Parkway to just past Apopka Vineland Road. You're looking at a 14-minute slowdown right now. Sunrail, if you're catching a train, is currently running on schedule, and that is your G-Praise traffic. Okay, your G-Cast for this mighty Monday calls for partly cloudy skies with a 50% chance of showers and thunderstorms later on this afternoon. Tonight, partly cloudy with a 20% chance of showers and thunderstorms, probably late this evening and early in the morning. Right now at 12 noon, it's 79 in Daytona Beach, it's 79 in Deltona, 87 in Sanford, and it's 84 here in Orlando.
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I'm Glenn Allgood. 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That's where you can stay up to date with upcoming concerts, festivals, exhibitions, and so much more. 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Also on Saturday, August the 8th, from 10 to 1, it's the Back to School Bash, brought to you by the Orlando West Community Development Center. It's a free community event that'll help students and families prepare for a successful school year. That's this Saturday from 10 to 1. And last but certainly not least, it's the Outpouring Orlando at Union Park Elementary School. It's a back-to-school backpack drive-through. 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

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Lisa Knowles and the Browns with Promises on the G. 1222. I'm Glenn Allgood. Hurricane preparedness week is in full effect. It's the perfect time to get your plan together. June, July, August. We made it to August. We got up until November. 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You're going to be mad. 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Hit me.

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Darren Hobbs on the G with He's Able. I'm Glenn Allgood, 1231. Let's take another look-see at your G-Praise traffic and your G-Cast for today. Let's start with I-4 westbound. We're going to find heavy congestion as you're approaching State Road 535 to the Osceola Parkway. You're looking at an 8-minute slowdown right now. On the opposite side, I-4 eastbound, you've got that same type of congestion from the Osceola Parkway to Apopka Vineland Road. It's at 14 minutes right now. Other than that, everybody is looking good on this Monday afternoon. The toll roads are all free and smooth and smooth sailing and up to speed. Everything's up to speed. The 408, the 429, the 414, 417, everybody looking good. Turnpike, they're all looking good right now. SunRail is currently running on schedule, and that is your G-Praise traffic. Easy peasy lemon squeezy, right? For your G-Cast, we are looking at partly cloudy skies with a 50% chance of showers and maybe a thunderstorm or two. Highs today going to get up to around about 90. Tonight, partly cloudy. Rain chances go down to 20%. Overnight lows in the mid-70s. For your Tuesday, partly cloudy with a 60% chance of rain. It is going to be hot tomorrow. Highs in the lower 90s. Heat index values reading up to 101. Tomorrow. Right now, though, it is 79 in Daytona Beach. It's 80 in Deltona. It's 87 in Sanford. And it is 84 degrees in Richmond Heights in Orlando.

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Happy birthday to you. Happy birthday to you. Happy birthday from G-Praise. It's Leo season. Happy birthday to you. It's 12:44. 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Oh,

1, 2. All right, it is Monday, August the 3rd, the first Monday in August. It's a beautiful day for a birthday. Just ask my friend, preacher man himself, Edward L. Pitts.

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Happy birthday, Tamika. Cam Rasko's birthday today. Amelia Moore. Queenie Scenes all the way in New Jersey. Queenie! I love you, Queenie. Happy birthday, Queenie. Don Anderson's birthday today as well. You all are celebrating with Chicka Chicka Chicka, DJ Spinderella. Chicka Chicka Chicka from Salt and Pepper. Michael Ealy with the green eyes who threw the baby out the window. Y'all remember him, Michael Ealy? All y'all was in love with him too. He threw the baby out the window in the movie. Isaiah Washington's birthday is today. Jo Marie Payton. Former Seattle Sonic and NBA Hall of Famer Nate McMillan.

0: We also remember on this day, Tony Bennett, born on this day. If it's your birthday, happy birthday from me and everybody here at G-Praise. It's 1246. Y'all love Michael Ealy till he threw the baby out the window.
1: I need you to clap your hands if you hear me. 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

G Praise 106.3 Orlando, 97.7 in Daytona Beach. I'm Glenn Allgood. In the news this morning, wildfires in Washington State, hundreds of homes and other structures have been destroyed as firefighters battle three major wildfires in Spokane County, Washington. No injuries or deaths have been confirmed, though officials say it will take some time to assess the full extent of the damage. More than 60,000 people have been evacuated, and the fires have scorched over 7,000 acres with zero containment since igniting on Saturday. Today, firefighters are expected to get their best weather conditions in days, offering a chance to slow the flames down and make some progress. Prayers up for those firefighters fighting the fires in Washington State.

Tamela Mann on the G. I'm Glenn Allgood. It is 12:57. Come on, let's take a look at your G-Praise traffic and your G-Cast for right now. Let's start with I-4 eastbound. 14 minutes of heavy traffic in between the Osceola Parkway to just past the Popka Vineland Road. I-4 express lanes eastbound, they are delaying incident free from the Kirkman Universal entrance to the Longwood exit. I-4 westbound, heavy congestion building from 535, that's a Popka Vineland Road to Osceola Parkway. In Kissimmee, you're looking at an 8-minute slowdown right now. And I-4 express lanes westbound, they are delaying incident free from the Longwood entrance to the Sand Lake Road exit. Smooth sailing. All of the other toll roads, the Turnpike, the 408, the 429, the 417, all doing well right now and up to speed. Sunrail is currently running on time. The Lynx bus service is too, and that is your G-Praise traffic. Okay, your G-Cast for the rest of this mighty Monday calls for partly cloudy skies with a 50% chance of showers and maybe a thunderstorm. Highs today going to get up to around about 90. Southwest winds 10 to 15 miles per hour. We've got a 50% chance of rain tonight. Partly cloudy with a 20% chance of showers and thunderstorms in the late evening and early morning. Lows, overnight lows, getting down into the mid-70s. Tomorrow for your Tuesday, partly cloudy with a slight chance of showers and thunderstorms late tomorrow morning. And then showers and thunderstorms likely later on in the afternoon and towards sundown. Highs for your Tuesday are going to be in the lower 90s. Southwest winds tomorrow 5 to 10 miles per hour with a 60% chance of rain. Heat index values tomorrow getting up to 101. Right now, though, it is 82 degrees in Daytona Beach. It's 80 degrees in Kissimmee. It's 89 degrees in Deltona. And it is 86 here in Orlando. It's 1 o'clock.

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G-Praise 106.3 Orlando. Aren't you glad that he's doing it all again? Over and over and over and over and over again he does it. Amen. It's 1:11. I'm Glenn Allgood. It's Monday, August 3rd. Your G-Praise good news for today comes from 1 Peter, the 3rd chapter, verse 15. And it's so good. It says, always be prepared to give an answer to everyone who asks you to give the reason for the hope that you have. But do this with gentleness and do it with respect. G-Praise.

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3: 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I'm Glenn Allgood. Great afternoon to you. Let's take a look at your Cheap Praise traffic and your GCAS for right now. Let's start with I-75 southbound, where we're going to find a crash at mile marker 333 in Wildwood. The left shoulder is blocked right now. They have that crash moved over to the shoulder. I-4 westbound, 8-minute slowdown from 535 to the Osceola Parkway in Kissimmee. And on I-4 eastbound, it's the opposite. From the Osceola Parkway in Kissimmee to Popka Vineland Road, that's State Road 534. You're looking at a 14-minute tap of your brakes. Sunrail, if you're catching a train at this time, it's currently running on schedule. You need to be at the platform when you're supposed to be. That's your G-Praise traffic. All right, your GCAS for today, partly cloudy, 50% chance of rain. Highs getting up to around about 90. Tonight, partly cloudy, overnight lows in the mid-70s. Rain chances go down to 20%. And tomorrow for your Tuesday, partly cloudy with a slight chance of showers and thunderstorms early in the morning, and then showers and thunderstorms likely later on in the afternoon, tomorrow afternoon, and towards sundown. Highs tomorrow are going to be in the lower 90s. It's going to be hot again with the heat index values creeping up to 101. We've got a 60% chance of showers tomorrow. Right now, though, at 132, it's 82 in Daytona Beach. It's 88 in Sanford, and it is 86 degrees here in Orlando. Shouts going out to Got Skills Mentoring, celebrating 10 years. Their 10th anniversary celebration at Prairie Lake Park in Ocoee was real, real good. Shouts out to Jarrell Robinson and all of the Got Skills leadership. Good job with our young men.

0: Central Florida's only 24-hour home for gospel music. Your G Praise 106.3 Orlando's Jovante Patton. I love to say his name, Jovante Patton. Always here on the G. It's 1:43. I'm Glenn Allgood. Happy Monday to you, man. I want to shout out. This month is National Wellness Month. Part of wellness is your mental state. You know what I'm saying? And part of that is doing acts of service. I did something on Saturday, and usually don't talk about it, but I want to tell you guys. I took my brother Wayne to get a couple of outfits. Wayne lives in an ALF, adult living facility, and he needs some assistance. And so I finally got a Saturday I could spend some time with him. So we went to get some clothes from him. I want to thank my sister Rodrina for going above and beyond to offer us the best service. My friend Rodrina Penn Phillips. Man, she went and got clothes for him. She was so patient. She was so nice and sweet. It's one thing to be nice. It's another thing to be sweet and caring. Caring when you have people in your place of business. She was caring. She cared for my brother. And that touched my heart. That touched his heart. So we just thank Rodrina for doing such a great job. She took care of my brother Wayne. And then we had good church on Sunday. St. John Baptist Church, the Reverend Dr. Rollis A. Frazier Jr. The passage was, "Are you the one or should we look for another?" John told Jesus, he's like, "Man, bro, are you the one or should we look for another?" John was in prison. He was in jail for preaching baptism. And John was like, "Why am I still in here? Are you the one, bro? Are you the one?" Jesus said, "The blind's eyes are being opened. The lame are walking. The sick are being healed. The dumb can talk. What do you mean, am I the one? I'm doing my thing." So, take care of yourself. Get up, get out, do things. Normal stuff. Let some normalcy come back to your life. You know what I'm saying? Get out of the house. It'll help you. This month is National Wellness Month. We'll talk about that a little bit later on, some things that you could do for your physical, mental, and emotional wellness. Okay? Okay, sarai. It's okay, it's okay. It's 1:45. I'm Glenn Allgood. Thank you, Rodrina.
1: Just remember, the same God that delivered you before, he's faithful, he's God, and he'll do it again. Come on and sing it, Daryl.
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0: 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I'm Glenn Allgood. It's 157. Hey, how you doing? And welcome to the Mighty Monday midday edition of G106.3. All right, let's take a look at your G-Praise traffic and your G-Cast. Let's start with the Beach Line eastbound. We're going to find a crash just past Courtney Parkway, and the left lane is blocked. I-75 southbound, there's an accident there at State Road 318 in Irvine, Orange Lake. Two right lanes are blocked right there. I-4 westbound, 10 minutes of heavy traffic from State Road 535 to the Osceola Parkway in Kissimmee. And on I-4 eastbound, 15-minute slowdown from the Osceola Parkway in Kissimmee to just past State Road 535. Sunrail, if you're catching the train at this time, you need to be at the platform when you are supposed to be, because it is running on schedule along with the Lynx Bus service, and that is your G-Praise traffic. All right, your G-Cast for today calls for a 50% chance of showers and thunderstorms. Highs today going to get up to around about 90 degrees as we get a reprieve from last week. Last week it was hot, hot, and more hot. Tonight, though, partly cloudy. Overnight lows in the mid-70s. We've got a 20% chance of showers and thunderstorms late tonight and in the early morning after midnight. Tomorrow for your Tuesday, partly cloudy with a 60% chance of showers and thunderstorms late tomorrow morning, and then showers and thunderstorms likely later on in the afternoon and towards sundown tomorrow. Highs tomorrow will be in the lower 90s. Southwest winds 5 to 10 miles per hour with the chance of rain at 60%. The heat index values tomorrow will tick up to 101. It's going to be a little bit hotter tomorrow than it is today. Right now, we're looking at 85 degrees in Daytona Beach. Deltona, you've got 83. It's 89 degrees at Sanford at the Riverwalk. And it is 88 degrees here in Orlando. It's 2 o'clock.
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That's where you can stay in the know what's happening around you. Exhibitions, workshops, community gatherings, concerts, and so much more. CC is coming. That's going to be good. All right, what's happening in and around Central Florida? I've got a couple things. It's the Community Health and Wellness Event, Saturday, August 22nd from 11 to 3 at New Salem Missionary Baptist Church in Maitland. And I've got Covered Girl. 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Come on. It's 209. Here's Charles Jenkins on the G.

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3: 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I'm Glenn Allgood. It's 219. Let's take a look at your Cheap Rays traffic and your GCAS for this mighty Monday. Let's start with the beach line eastbound. We're going to find a crash just past Courtney Parkway. The left lane is blocked. Traffic has slowed down considerably. I-75 southbound, there's a wreck right at State Road 318 in Irvine, Orange Lake. Traffic is backed up to mile marker 370. The right shoulder is blocked there. You're looking at a six-minute delay. I-95 northbound, there is a brush fire. As you're approaching State Road 520, the right shoulder is blocked. There is a lot of smoke in the area. Please use extra caution. I-4 westbound, heavy congestion building in between Princeton Street to Colonial Drive. You're looking at a three-minute pump of your brakes right now and 10 minutes in between Apopka Vineland Road and the Osceola Parkway in Kissimmee on I-4 westbound. I-4 eastbound, there is a wreck as you're approaching Colonial Drive. Traffic is backed up to the East-West Expressway. The off-ramp is closed and the right lane is blocked. You're looking at maybe like a nine-minute delay right now. Also on I-4 eastbound, prepare yourself for the usual daily congestion in between the Osceola Parkway to just past Apopka Vineland Road. Sunrail, if you're catching a train, is running on time. The Lynx bus service is too, and that is your G-Praise traffic. All right, your GCAS for the rest of this mighty Monday. 50% chance of showers and thunderstorms. High is going to be around about 90. Overnight lows in the mid-70s. Tomorrow for your Tuesday, partly cloudy with a 60% chance of rain. Highs tomorrow will be in the lower 90s. Heat index value is going to make it feel like the triple digits. Right now, it is 85 degrees in Daytona Beach. It's 85 in Deltona, 89 in Sanford, and it's 88 degrees in Orlando.
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It's 2:33. I'm Glenn. All good. Aren't you glad that you got out of the fire? No, that's right. It was hot. And that fire was not comfortable. It was not good. It was like, man, Lord, what was I thinking about? Get me out of here. Thank you, Father. I mean, man, I used to make so many deals with the Lord. I made a lot of deals. I made a lot of deals with God. I was like, Father, if you do this, I'll do that. And then he did it, and I went back to my same old life. It's like, man, you got to get it right, Glenn. He said, all I want you to do is love me enough to trust me. That's all I want you to do. I want you to love me enough to be obedient to my word, and watch how much better off you'll be. All these things will be added to you. Everything. Respect. A job, a good wife, a good home, a car, a job. Jesus, Lord. All right. Take care of yourself. Don't be like me. You got a chance. So that's the good thing with God, man. You always have a chance. Take care of yourself. This month is National Wellness Month. It's a time dedicated to promoting and raising awareness about overall health and well-being. During this month-long celebration, individuals and organizations come together to emphasize the significance of maintaining a balanced and healthy lifestyle, encompassing physical, mental, and emotional wellness. Remember, we were talking about this? Throughout National Wellness Month, various events and activities are organized to encourage us to adopt healthy habits and make positive changes in our lives, from fitness challenges and nutrition workshops to stress management seminars, mindfulness sessions. You know what that means? I heard a basketball player say, be where your feet are. Mindfulness. Be where your feet are. You know how you can be someplace, your mind is here with me, but your body's on the other side of town? Your body's here with me, but your mind is on the other side of town. Y'all know what I mean. Mindfulness. This is National Wellness Month. So take this month, August, as your month to take care of yourself. Self-care. This is your self-care month here. All right, when's the last time you went to the doctor? When's the last time you pampered yourself? When's the last time you saw about you? This month, National Wellness Month. Let's get to it now. You got a whole month ahead of you to do something for yourself.

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0: 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I'm Glenn Allgood. It's 2:47. Come on, let's take a look at your G-Traffic and your G-Cast for this mighty Monday. Let's start with the Beach Line eastbound. Going to find a crash just as you pass Courtney Parkway in Brevard County. Both of the shoulders are blocked right now. The East-West Expressway, if you're headed westbound, there's heavy congestion right at the I-4 interchange right there. Turnpike southbound, 3 minutes of heavy congestion right at the Osceola Parkway exit in Kissimmee. I-75 southbound, there is a crash at State Road 318 in Irvine, Orange Lake. The right shoulder is blocked. They've moved that over. I-95 northbound, there's a brush fire, and the smoke is affecting the driving there on northbound I-95. Just as you're approaching State Road 520, it's affecting the vision. Right shoulder is blocked because of that brush fire. I-4 westbound, 3 minutes of heavy traffic in between Princeton and Colonial, and 10 minutes from Apopka Vineland Road to the Osceola Parkway. I-4 eastbound, there's a crash as you're approaching Colonial Drive. Traffic is backed up to the East-West Expressway. Right now, you're looking at a 9-minute delay. There's another wreck on I-4 eastbound. This one, maybe that's the same one. I think that's the same one. So anyway, on I-4 eastbound, there's heavy congestion in between the Osceola Parkway and State Road 535. It's at 15 minutes right now. And if you're catching the train, SunRail is currently running on schedule. That is your G-Praise traffic. All right, your G-Cast for this mighty Monday. The weatherman just walked in. B-Box, what it look like outside? How you doing, first of all?
1: I'm doing good. You good? How you doing, Glenn?
0: I'm good,
1: all
0: man.
1: Good?
0: I'm good.
1: No, it feels pretty good out there. It's not too bad. It's still warm now. It's still hot, don't get me wrong. But mm-hmm. We do have some great clouds. The rain hasn't came yet.
0: No rain just yet?
1: Not yet, but my brother over in Lakeland, Rusty, he told me, he said, it's storming over in Lakeland. He said, it's been storming all morning.
0: Okay. So we have a 50% chance of rain. High's going to get up to around about 90 for today. Overnight lows in the mid-70s. Tuesday, partly cloudy with a 60% chance of showers and thunderstorms late in the morning and towards the afternoon. Highs tomorrow in the lower 90s. We're looking at a heat index value tomorrow, V-Box, of 101.
1: Ouch.
0: Man, how was your weekend, bro?
1: My weekend was good. It wasn't bad at all. I got a lot accomplished and ironed out some things and smoothed out my mind a little bit. It's been a good weekend. It's been a good weekend. God been blessing me all week.

0: Day about not being mentioned.
1: Listen, bellyaching, that's what he said. Bellyaching. Yeah. Ladies, wasn't bellyaching.
0: No.
1: It was just obvious. You guys called up and said hello to Glenn, but you didn't say anything.
0: Actually, they said that you were hating. I didn't want.
1: And so that's why they sent me the little brown bag.
0: That's why they sent you a brown bag. Look inside and look and see what you got, bro. Okay. You got some nice stuff in there.
1: I haven't been in there yet.
0: You got nice stuff in there.
1: That's cool. A little brown bag.
0: Yeah.
1: I see some names on the back. Are these the ladies right here?
0: No. Come with me. Good, better, best.
1: Never let it rest.
0: Until your good is better.
1: And your better is best.
0: G-Praise 106.3 Orlando.
1: Oh, man, this is cool. I love it. Thank you, ladies. Oh,
0: see what you
1: Gucci.
0: Got?
1: Gucci.
0: They took care of you, bro.
1: You smell good today.
0: They took care of you.
1: Thank you.

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0: Central Florida's gospel music station, G-Praise. Good afternoon. How are you? I'm B-Box. Welcome to another afternoon of praise and inspiring gospel music here on the G. It's 3:27. Going to go over here and take a quick look at our G-Traffic and see if we can't get you down the road safely. Thanks for the ride, by the way. Let's see. We've got one accident to tell you about right now. There's a crash westbound I-4 at State Road 33. That right lane there is blocked because of that crash. And we've got a little cleanup going on. I-4 eastbound and I-4 north. I-4 westbound. We're eastbound and westbound. And I-95 northbound. We've got some cleanup happening. Eastbound I-4 approaching Colonial Drive. The traffic is backed up to State Road 408. It's on the shoulder. There is a 9-minute delay through the area, so be cautious. And I-95 northbound, there's a brush fire. Northbound I-95 approaching State Road 520. The right shoulder is blocked there, so watch yourself, all right? Just be careful. If you can avoid the area, it would probably be better if you did. Let's see, eastbound State Road 528 past Courtney Parkway. Both shoulders there are blocked because of a crash, so watch yourself. And westbound State Road 528 approaching State Road 520. It's on the shoulder. There was a crash there, so use caution. Be careful. And SunRail is currently running right on schedule. Oh, yeah, we got a little slowdown with some congestion on the eastbound side of I-4 and the westbound side of I-4 and the Florida Turnpike main line. They got a little slowdown on the eastbound side, Osceola Parkway over to pass State Road 535. That's going to take you about 15 minutes to make that ride. And on the westbound side of I-4, approaching State Road 535 to approaching Osceola Parkway, that's going to be a 10-minute ride for you. Your SunRail trains are currently running right on schedule. That's a quick look at our G traffic. G-Cast, well, tonight we've got a slight chance of thunderstorms in the late evening and the early morning. We'll be in the partly cloudy skies with a slight chance of showers. The lows are going to be in the mid-70s. We'll have a south breeze blowing on us at about 5 miles per hour. Not much movement, but there will be some air movement, so that should cool it down just a little bit. And the chance of rain is at 20%. And for tomorrow, your Tuesday, partly cloudy with a chance of showers and thunderstorms once again. The highs are going to be in the lower 90s. We'll have a southwesterly breeze of about 5, maybe 10 miles per hour with a 50% chance of rain tomorrow. The heat index is going to make it feel like 101. So if you're out and about, stay hydrated, okay, please. Daytona Beach, you're at 86. Deltona, you're at 87. Sanford, you're at 88. And Orlando, you are at 78 degrees. 3:29 here on your G-Praise.
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0: 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It is your G Praise. It's 3:36. Good afternoon. How are you, Ambi Box?
1: Here it is.
0: And this is Fred Jerkins featuring Last Call. It's called Victory on your G Praise. The G.
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Good afternoon. How are you? I'm B-Box. Gotta go over here and take another look at RNG traffic. Want to thank you for letting me ride along with you. Let's see, we've got a crash to tell you about westbound I-4 at State Road 33. That right lane there is blocked because of that crash. So use caution if you're in that area, okay? And I-4 eastbound and I-4 westbound, your I-95, I-76, or I-75 as well. And your beach line, you're dealing with a little bit of that cleanup, got some cleanup going on for you. Eastbound I-4 approaching Colonial Drive, that traffic is backed up to State Road 408. It's on the shoulder, there's a 9-minute delay, so use caution if you're in the area. And I-95 northbound, there's a brush fire northbound I-95 approaching State Road 520. The right shoulder is blocked, so if you're in the area, watch yourself, just be careful. We have a little police activity going on southbound I-75 on the on-ramp from mile marker 346 Ocala. It's on the shoulder, but you need to be careful in the area. Watch out for that, okay? And eastbound State Road 528 past Courtney Parkway, both shoulders there are blocked because of a crash, so be cautious and be careful. Look out for each other. I-4 eastbound, I-4 westbound, your Florida Turnpike and other toll roads, you're dealing with a little congestion, so watch yourself. Slow it down a little bit, okay? No need to be in a hurry. Look out for each other, all right? Stay safe. On the eastbound side of I-4, approaching Colonial Drive, that traffic is backed up to State Road 408. It is on the shoulder and costing you 9 minutes to get down through that area. And let's see, we on the expressway eastbound, I-4, the lanes are approaching John Young Parkway. The right shoulder is blocked there, so watch yourself, be careful. And that brush fire northbound I-95 approaching State Road 520 got the right shoulder blocked up over there, so you want to watch that stuff. Just be careful, all right? And SunRail trains, however, they are currently still running right on schedule. And slight chance of some showers and all that kind of stuff going on. You know how it looks. Brother says pouring down over in Lakeland. Well, it's not here, bro. That's all I can tell you. And that's a quick look at our G-Cast. Daytona, you're at 86. Deltona, you're at 86. Sanford, you're at 75. And Orlando, you are at 78 degrees. That's a look at our G-Cast. G-Praise William McDowell. A finished work is on Central Florida's only 24-hour gospel music station.

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Good afternoon. It's 3:59. I'm B-Box. Going to go over here and take another look at our G traffic, see if we can't get you down the road safely. I do appreciate you letting us ride along with you. That's very nice. Awful nice of you. Hey, so let's take a look at the roadways. We've got a crash to tell you about westbound I-4 at State Road 33. The right lane there is blocked because of that crash, so use caution if you're in the area. And northbound Florida's Turnpike past Yeehaw Junction, mile marker 214, the left lane there is blocked, and it's because of that crash, so use caution in the area. Little cleanup going on eastbound I-4 approaching Colonial Drive. The traffic is backed up to State Road 408. It's on the shoulder. There is a 9-minute delay. And I-4 eastbound and I-4 westbound, your Florida Turnpike, you're dealing with a little congestion. On the eastbound side of I-4, it's a 15-minute ride from Osceola Parkway over to State Road 535. And on the westbound side of I-4, it's a 15-minute ride from Pass US 192 to State Road 429. The Sunrail trains, however, they are currently running right on schedule. Your GCast. Tonight we've got a slight chance of showers in the late evening and the early morning. We'll be under partly cloudy skies through the night with a slight chance of showers through the night as well. The lows are going to be in the mid-70s. We have a rain chance of about 20%. And tomorrow for your Tuesday, partly cloudy with a chance of showers and thunderstorms. Highs are going to be in the lower 90s for tomorrow. We have a southwesterly breeze of about 5, maybe 10 miles per hour. And the chance of rain tomorrow is at 50%. The heat index is going to have it feeling like 101. So if you're out and about, please, whatever you do, stay hydrated, okay? Daytona right now, you're at 88 degrees. Deltona, you're at 86. Sanford, you're at 76. And Orlando, you're at 80 degrees. Latrice Pace. 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

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How you doing? I'm B-Lux. It's 4:13. Here's Vishon Mitchell, and he got up on the G.

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Central Florida's Gospel Music Station, G-Praise, 1063 Orlando, 933 Sanford, and 977 Daytona Beach. It's 422. Good afternoon. I'm D-Box. Gonna go over and take a look at our G-Traffic. Wanna thank you for letting me ride along with you, by the way. Let's see here. I-4 eastbound. We've got a crash to talk about. Eastbound I-4 approaching Colonial Drive. That traffic is backed up to past, well, 2 State Road 408. The off-ramp there is closed. There is a 9-minute delay. And on the westbound side of I-4 at State Road 33, that right lane there is blocked because of a crash. And westbound I-4 past State Road 33, all the lanes are closed. The alternate to use is Lakeland Hills Road to get around the crash. And the Florida Turnpike, the northbound Florida Turnpike past Yeehaw Junction, mile marker 214, that left lane there is blocked because of that crash. And we've got a disabled vehicle southbound Florida Turnpike on the off-ramp to Orange Blossom Trail. That off-ramp left lane there is blocked because of that disabled vehicle. So use caution. Be careful if you're in the area, okay? No need to be in a hurry. Take your time. Don't rush. And this one just jumped up approaching Kissimmee Park Road to Kissimmee Park Road. That's a 4-minute slowdown for you. It just popped up, a little congestion to deal with. The SunRail trains, however, they are currently running right on schedule. That's a quick look at our G-Traffic. Your G-Cast, well, tonight we've got a slight chance of thunderstorms in the late evening and early morning. And we'll be in the partly cloudy skies throughout the night with a slight chance of showers. The lows are going to be in the mid-70s. We've got a 20% chance of rain tonight. Tomorrow for your Tuesday, partly cloudy with a chance of showers and thunderstorms once again. And the highs are going to be in the lower 90s. We'll have a southwesterly breeze blowing on us with a 50% chance of rain. The heat index is going to make it feel like 101. So if you're out and about doing things in the sunshine, stay hydrated, okay? Don't play with the heat. Don't take no chances. Daytona Beach right now, you're at 88. Deltona, you're at 85. Sanford, you're at 76. And Orlando, you are at 80 degrees. With music from B.B. Winans. In Jesus' name, I'm B-Bucks on the G. Hello.

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How you doing? I'm B-Box. Ashley Redding is celebrating her birthday today, by the way. From the family, they want to let you send you love. Oh, girl, they're crazy about you. And friends and family, make sure you say happy birthday to Ashley. It's her birthday

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0: 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How you doing? I'm B-Box. Good afternoon. Gonna go over here and take another look at our G traffic, get you down the road safely and get you home. Let's see, we've got a few crashes to tell you about. There's one at westbound I-4 at State Road 33. That right lane there is blocked. And westbound I-4 past State Road 33, all the lanes on that side are closed. The alternate that you can use is Lakeland Hills Road or Dean Steele Road to get around that crash. And the Florida Turnpike, there's a crash, northbound Florida Turnpike, past Yeehaw Junction, mile marker 214, that left lane there is blocked. And there's a disabled vehicle, north-southbound Florida's Turnpike on the off-ramp to Orange Blossom Trail. That off-ramp left lane is blocked, so use caution if you're in the area, okay? Take your time. No need to be in a hurry. I-4 eastbound and I-4 westbound. Your Florida Turnpike northbound, you're dealing with a little congestion. On the eastbound side of I-4, Lake Mary Boulevard, well, State Road 436 over to Lake Mary Boulevard, that's going to take you about 20 minutes to make that ride. And on the westbound side of I-4, from past US 192 over to State Road 429 is a 15-minute ride for you. The SunRail trains, however, they are currently running right on schedule. That's a quick look at RNG traffic. Hey, GCAS, we've got a slight chance of thunderstorms in the late evening and the early morning hours. We'll be on the partly cloudy skies throughout the night with a slight chance of showers. The lows are going to be in the mid-70s. We've got a 20% chance of rain tonight. Tomorrow for your Tuesday, partly cloudy with a chance of showers and thunderstorms. Highs are going to be in the lower 90s. We'll have a 50% chance of rain tomorrow. The heat index, however, is going to have it feeling like 101. So if you're out and about in the sun tomorrow, be sure to drink plenty of water. Stay hydrated. Okay, don't play with the heat in no form or fashion. Right now, Daytona, you're at 88. Deltona, you're at 85. In Sanford, you're at 76. And Orlando, you are at 80 degrees. Here's Todd Delaney and Psalms 18 on the G.

who is worthy to be praised. I will call on the name of the Lord, who is worthy to be praised.

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Your Jeep Praise, 106.3 Orlando, 93.3 Sanford, and 97.7 Daytona Beach. Good afternoon. How are you? I'm B-Box. It's 4:47. Glad you let me ride along with you. Going to go over here and take a look at our roadways here in a little while. But first, I've got some good news for you, some G-good news I'm going to share with you. It comes from 1 Peter 3:15. The scripture tells us, always be prepared to give an answer to everyone who asks you to give the reason for the hope that you have. But do this with gentleness and respect. Is Kevin LaBar, and I will restore Central Florida's God.

0: doing. I'm V-Box. Gonna go over here and take a look at our G traffic, see if we can't get you down the road safely. But first, I want to take you here and tell you about something that's going on that you might want to be, might be interested in. I'm pretty sure you will be. It's called Wonderworks. 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Gpraise, Central Florida's gospel music station, wishing you a birthday. As a matter of fact, Ashley Redding is celebrating hers today. So if you see her, make sure her family and the friends here at Gpraise said happy birthday and make it a special one for her, okay? Now, let's take a look at our roadways. We've got a disabled vehicle southbound Florida's Turnpike on the off-ramp to Orange Blossom Trail. The off-ramp left lane there is blocked because of that disabled vehicle. And we've got a crash northbound Florida's Turnpike past Yeehaw Junction. Mile marker 214. The left lane there is blocked because of that crash. And westbound I-4 past State Road 33. All the lanes are closed. The alternates that you can use are Lakeland Hills Road or Dean Steel Road to get around that crash. And the little cleanup activity getting started eastbound I-4 approaching US 192 is on the shoulder, so just be careful as you go through. And I-4 eastbound and I-4 westbound, your Florida Turnpike and the Central Florida Greenway northbound, you're dealing with a little congestion. On the eastbound side of I-4, Osceola Parkway to pass State Road 535, well, it's going to take you about 15 minutes to make that ride. And on the westbound side of I-4, pass US 192 over State Road 429, that's going to take you about 15 minutes as well. The SunRail trains, however, they are currently running right on schedule. And that takes us to our G-Cast. A slight chance of thunderstorms in the late evening and early morning. Partly cloudy skies with a slight chance of showers. The lows are going to be in the mid-70s for tonight. A 20% chance of that rain coming through. And for your Tuesday, partly cloudy with a slight chance of showers and thunderstorms once again. The highs are going to be in the lower 90s. The chance of rain tomorrow is at 50%. The heat index is going to have it filling like 101. So stay hydrated if you're out and about. Daytona Beach, right now, you're at 88 degrees. Deltona, you're at 85. Sanford, you're at 76. And Orlando, you are at 80 degrees. 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Pastor Mac Jr.
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How you doing? I'm B-Box. It's 5:09. 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

Central Florida's only 24-hour gospel music station, your G-Praise. Good afternoon, it's 5:15. How you doing? I'm B-Box. Gonna go over and take another look at our G-Traffic. Want to thank you for letting me ride along with you. I do appreciate that. Let's see here. We've got a couple of crashes to tell you about. Westbound I-4 past State Road 33. All the lanes are closed on that side of the road. The alternates that you can use are Lakeland Hills Road or Dean Steele Road to get around that crash. And southbound State Road 417 approaching Aloma Avenue. That traffic is backed up to Red Bug Lake Road. The right lane there is blocked. It's causing an 8-minute delay. So just be careful. Slow it down a little bit anyway. No need to be in a hurry. Take your time. Look out for each other. Don't be in a hurry. And I-4 eastbound and I-4 westbound, your I-75. Southbound, the Florida Turnpike and other toll roads, you're dealing with some of that congestion. On the eastbound side of I-4, Osceola Park, way over to pass State Road 535. Well, that's going to take you about 15 minutes to make that ride. And on the westbound side of I-4, pass US 192 to State Road 429. That's also about a 15-minute ride. Your SunRail trains, however, they are currently running right on schedule. That's a quick look at our G traffic. Your G-Cast, well, we got a slight chance of thunderstorms in the late evening and the early morning. We'll be in the partly cloudy skies tonight with a slight chance of showers as well. The lows are going to be in the mid-70s. We've got a 20% chance of rain coming through. And tomorrow for your Tuesday, partly cloudy with a chance of showers and thunderstorms. The highs are going to be in the lower 90s. We've got a 50% chance of rain tomorrow. The heat index is going to make it feel like 101. So if you're going to be out and about in the sun, just make sure you stay hydrated. Better yet, stay in the shade as long as you can, all right? Daytona, you're at 84. Deltona, you're also at 84. Sanford, you're at 78. And Orlando, you are at 83 degrees. With music from Erica Campbell, Praying and Believing. 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
1: 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Hey!

0: It's in the choir set, baby. 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
1: Funny you should ask that question, Mr. Johnson. There's your song, babe. There's your song, Mr. Johnson. My favorite tenor. Gee, praise Travis Green.

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2: 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It's 5:31. Good afternoon. How are you? I'm B-Box. Taking another look at RG traffic, southbound State Road 417, approaching Aloma Avenue. That traffic is backed up to Red Bug Lake Road. That right lane there is blocked, causing an 8-minute delay in the area, so please be careful. And westbound I-4 past State Road 33, all the lanes are blocked there. The alternates that you can use are Lakeland Hills Road or Dean Steele Road to bypass that crash. And I-4 eastbound and I-4 westbound, your Florida Turnpike mainline northbound, you're dealing with some of that congestion. On the westbound side of I-4, past US 192 to State Road 429, well, that's going to take you about 15 minutes to make that ride. And on the eastbound side of I-4, it's another 15-minute ride from Osceola Parkway to past State Road 535. Sunrail, however, is currently running on schedule. That's a look at our GE traffic. Your GCast, a slight chance of thunderstorms in the late evening and the early morning. We'll be on the partly cloudy skies tonight with a slight chance of showers. The lows are going to be in the mid-70s. We've got a 20% chance of rain tonight. And tomorrow for your Tuesday, partly cloudy with a chance of showers and thunderstorms. Highs are going to be in the lower 90s. We'll have a 50% chance of rain tomorrow. The heat index is going to make it feel like 101. So stay hydrated if you're out and about tomorrow. Daytona right now, you're at 84 degrees. Deltona, you're also at 84. Sanford, you're at 78. And Orlando, you're at 83 degrees. Here's music from Corin Hawthorne. And Speak to Me on Central Florida's only 24-hour gospel music station, The G.

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G Praise, Central Florida's only 24-hour gospel music station. How you doing? I'm B-Box. It's 5:30, now I made that 5:40. Gonna go over and take a look at our traffic here in just a little bit. But for right now, I've got some good news to share with you. It comes from 1 Peter 3:15. The scripture teaches us, always be prepared to give an answer to everyone who asks you to give the reason for the hope that you have. But do this with gentleness and respect. G Praise.

0: 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How you doing? I'm D-Box. Gonna go over and take a look at our G-Traffic. Want to say thank you so much for letting me ride along with you, though. I do appreciate that. It's better than walking. Let's see, we've got a crash to tell you about westbound I-4 past State Road 33. All the lanes are blocked. And the alternates that you can use are Lakeland Hills Road or Dean Steele Road to get around that crash. And we've got a little cleanup going on southbound State Road 417 approaching Aloma Avenue. That traffic is backed up to pass 434. That right shoulder is blocked there, and there's an 11-minute delay. And westbound I-4 approaching State Road 408. That has been pushed over to the shoulder, so just be cautious and be prepared to slow it down a little bit. Take your time as you go through the area. I-4 eastbound and I-4 westbound, your Florida Turnpike, you're dealing with a little congestion. On the eastbound side of I-4, Osceola Parkway over to pass State Road 535. Well, that's going to take you about 15 minutes to make that ride. And on the westbound side of I-4, pass US 192 over to State Road 429. That's going to take you about 15 minutes to make that ride. And your SunRail trains are currently still running right on schedule. That's a quick look at our G traffic. G-Cast, a slight chance of thunderstorms in the late evening and the early morning hours. The partly cloudy skies throughout the night with a slight chance of showers as well. The lows are going to be in the mid-70s. We've got a 20% chance of rain tonight. Tomorrow for your Tuesday, partly cloudy with a chance of showers and thunderstorms. The highs are going to be in the lower 90s. We've got a 50% chance of rain tomorrow. The heat index is going to have it feeling like 101. So if you're out and about doing things, stay hydrated, okay? It's 84 in Daytona right now, 84 in Deltona, 78 in Sanford, and 83 here in Orlando with music from Kenny Lewis and one voice. Call his name on your G-Praise.
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Good afternoon, or just say good evening. I'm B-Box. Welcome to another evening of praise and inspiring gospel music. 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Here's Luther Barnes with God's grace on the G.

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Good evening. Welcome to another evening of praise and inspiring gospel music on the G. I'm D-Box going over to take a look at our G traffic, see if we can't get you home safely. Let's see here. Northbound State Road 417 at Boggy Creek Toll Plaza. That right lane there is blocked. You can use... what is this? Wyndham Lakes Boulevard as an alternate to get around that crash. And westbound I-4 past State Road 33, all the lanes are closed there. And the alternates to use are Lakeland Hills Road or Dean Steele Road to bypass that crash. And we've got a little construction set up northbound Florida's Turnpike at US 301. The traffic is backed up to approaching US 301 Wildwood. The right lane is blocked. There's a 24-minute delay for that one. And I-4 eastbound and I-4 westbound, your I-95 southbound, the Florida Turnpike, you're dealing with a little congestion. On the eastbound side of I-4, Osceola Parkway to pass State Road 535, that's going to take you about 15 minutes. And on the westbound side of I-4, it's about a 10-minute ride from approaching State Road 535 to approaching Osceola Parkway. Your Sunrail trains, however, they are currently still running right on schedule. That's a look at our G traffic. G-Cast, oh boy, let's see. Is it pretty much like it has been all the while? Yep, hasn't changed too much. Tonight, we still got a slight chance of thunderstorms in the late evening and also into the early morning hours. We'll be on the partly cloudy skies through the night with a slight chance of showers as well. The lows are going to be in the mid-70s. We've got a 20% chance of those showers coming through tonight. And tomorrow for your Tuesday, partly cloudy, with a chance of showers and thunderstorms, the highs are going to be in the lower 90s. We've got a 50% chance of rain tomorrow. The heat index is going to make it feel like 101. So if you're out and about in the sunshine, please do stay hydrated, okay? Don't play with the sun. Daytona Beach, you're at 85 right now. Deltona, you're at 84. Sanford, you're at 81. And Orlando, you're also at 84 degrees. 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
2: 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How you doing? I'm B-Box. Good evening. Got to go over and take another look at RNG traffic. Get you down the roadway safely. Thanks for letting me ride with you, by the way. Northbound State Road 417 at Boggy Creek Road. Toll Plaza, that right lane there is blocked. The alternates that you can use are Wyndham Road, Wyndham Lakes Boulevard. And let's see, another crash westbound I-4 past State Road 33. All the lanes are closed there. And the alternates that you can use are Lakeland Hills Road or Dean Steele Road to get around that crash. Little cleanup activity going on westbound I-4 at Darrell Carter Parkway. That right shoulder is blocked. And more cleanup westbound I-4 approaching State Road 535. The right shoulder there is blocked because of the crash. And I-4 eastbound, got a little construction here. Just popped up northbound Florida's Turnpike at US 301. That traffic is backed up to approaching US 301 Wildwood. The right lane is blocked. There is a 24-minute delay in the area. And I-4 eastbound and I-4 westbound, your I-95 and other toll roads, you're dealing with a little congestion. On the eastbound side of I-4, it's going to take you about 15 minutes from Osceola Parkway to pass the road to 535. And on the westbound side of I-4, it's going to take you about 15 minutes from past US 192 to State Road 429. Your SunRail trains, however, they are currently still running right on schedule. That's a look at our G traffic. Your GCAS, we've got a slight chance of thunderstorms in the late evening and the early morning. We'll be under partly cloudy skies throughout the night with a slight chance of showers. The lows are going to be in the mid-70s. We've got a 20% chance of rain tonight. Tomorrow for your Tuesday, partly cloudy with a chance of showers and thunderstorms. The highs are going to be in the lower 90s. We've got a 50% chance of rain tomorrow. The heat index is going to make it feel like 101. So if you're out and about, please do stay hydrated. 85 in Daytona right now, 84 in Deltona, 81 in Sanford, and 84 here in Orlando with music from Kirk Carr. Bless somebody else on the G.
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praise. Yeah. Central Florida's only 24-hour gospel music station. How you doing? I'm B-Box. It's 6:41. Good evening. Gonna go over and take a look at our G-traffic here in just a little bit. First, yeah, I got some good news for you. Some G-good news. It comes from 1 Peter 3:15. The scripture teaches us always be prepared to give an answer to everyone who asks you to give the reason for the hope that you have. But do this with gentleness and respect. Here's music from Ted Wynn, Standing Ah, featuring Balance, on your G Praise. Central Florida's Gospel Music Station, the G. 6:41.

Central Florida's only 24-hour gospel music station, G-Praise's 645. Good evening. Welcome to another evening of praise and inspiring gospel music on the G. Hey, as a reminder for you, don't forget about the 11th Annual Florida Kids and Family Expo coming to the Orange County Convention Center, August 22nd through the 23rd. You can get all the details at gpraise.com and even find a way to pick up on a family four-pack of tickets plus a parking pass at gpraise.com. Now let's go take a look at our roadways. Thanks for the ride home, by the way. Let's see, we've got a crash to tell you about. Northbound State Road 417 at Boggy Creek Toll Plaza. The two lanes there, the two right lanes are blocked there. The alternate to use is Wyndham Lakes Boulevard to get around that crash. And westbound I-4 past State Road 4, past State Road 33. All the lanes are closed there, and the alternates that you can use are Lakeland Hills Road or Dean Steele Road to get around that crash. And also westbound I-4 approaching State Road 535, the right lane is blocked because of that crash. Little construction going on northbound State Road 417 at Boggy Creek Toll Plaza. The two right lanes are blocked there. Oh, I'm sorry, a little construction going on northbound Florida's Turnpike at US 301. That traffic is backed up to approaching US 301 Wildwood. The right lane is blocked. There's a 24-minute delay over in that area. Then just take your time, slow it down. A little congestion I-4 eastbound and I-4 westbound. And also at I-95 southbound got a little congestion going on. On the westbound side of I-4, approaching State Road 535 over to approaching Osceola Parkway. That's going to take you about 10 minutes to make that ride. And on the eastbound side of I-4, Osceola Parkway to past State Road 535 is a 15-minute ride. Your SunRail trains, however, are running right on schedule. That's a quick look at our G traffic. The G-Cast, well, we got a slight chance of thunderstorms in the late evening and the early morning. We'll be under partly cloudy skies throughout the night with a slight chance of showers. The lows are going to be in the mid-70s. We've got a 20% chance of rain tonight. Tomorrow for your Tuesday, partly cloudy with a chance of showers and thunderstorms. The highs are going to be in the lower 90s. We'll have a 50% chance of rain tomorrow. The heat index is going to make it feel like 101. So if you're out and about in that sun, that heat, make sure you stay hydrated. Drink plenty of water, okay? 85 in Daytona right now, 84 in Deltona, 81 in Sanford, and 84 here in Orlando. Kiara Sherrod and All Yours featuring Anthony Brown on your G-Praise.

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0: G-Praise, Central Florida's Gospel Music Station, your G. How you doing? I'm V-Box. Good evening. Gonna go over and take a look at our G-Traffic here, but first I want to remind you that we are celebrating birthdays along with Wonderworks. 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Now, let's go take a look at the roadways. Thanks for letting me ride with you, by the way. Let's see. We've got a crash to tell you about westbound I-4 past State Road 33. All the lanes are closed there. Well, they just got that cleared up. They're clearing it up right now. Westbound I-4 approaching State Road 535. The right shoulder is blocked there, and it's the result of a crash. And more cleanup happening northbound State Road 417 at Boggy Creek Toll Plaza. That right shoulder is blocked there as well. And the alternate to use is Wyndham Lakes Boulevard to get around that crash, that cleanup area. So we'll use caution. And a little construction going on northbound Florida's Turnpike at US 301. The traffic is backed up to approaching US 301 Wildwood. That right lane is blocked. There's a 24-minute delay. And I-4 eastbound and I-4 westbound, you got a little congestion left on the eastbound side of I-4, Osceola Parkway over to State Road Pass. State Road 535 is a 14-minute ride. And on the westbound side of I-4, it's going to take you about 8 minutes to go from approaching State Road 535 to approaching Osceola Parkway. So just be careful. Slow it down. Look out for each other. There's no need to be in a hurry anyway. Take your time. Sunrail, however, is still running right on schedule. That's a quick look at our G-Traffic. G-Cast, well, tonight we've got a slight chance of thunderstorms in the late evening and also into the early morning. We'll be partly cloudy skies throughout the night with a slight chance of showers. The lows are going to be in the mid-70s. We've got a 20% chance of rain tonight. Tomorrow for your Thursday, partly cloudy with a chance of showers and thunderstorms. The highs are going to be in the lower 90s. We've got a 50% chance of rain tomorrow. The heat index is going to make it feel like 101. So if you're out and about, stay hydrated. Take care of yourself, okay? Daytona Beach, you're at 83. Deltona, you're at 83. Sanford, you're at 82. And Orlando, you are at 84 degrees. Here's J.J. Harrison and Youthful Praise. Bless me on the G.
1: Hallelujah. Is there anybody here that needs a blessing from God? The blessing that God gives, no man can take from you. Glory to God. Come on, quiet, say it. Say, bless me.
2: Bless me, Lord. Bless me.
1: Even me.
2: Even me.
1: Lord.
2: Lord, bless me.
1: Oh, say it again. Say, bless me.

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1: He has more than one blessing.
0: Thank you, Jesus. He's omnipotent. He has all power.

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Good evening. How you doing? I'm B-Box. Thanks for letting me ride along with you. I do appreciate that. Very nice of you. Let's see if we can help you get home safely. Let's see. We've got a crash to tell you about, westbound I-4 approaching Lee Road. The two right lanes there are blocked because of that crash, so just be careful. That's on the westbound side of I-4. And we've got a little cleanup happening also on the westbound of I-4, approaching State Road 535. That right shoulder is blocked there, so be careful. And the Florida Turnpike, northbound Florida Turnpike, past US 192, mile marker 243. The left lane there is blocked. There was a crash, a little construction going on there. And more construction northbound Florida's Turnpike at US 301. That traffic is backed up to approaching US 301 Wildwood. The right lane is blocked. There's a 24-minute delay. And let's see here. A little congestion left Osceola Parkway to pass State Road 535 is a 14-minute ride on the eastbound side of I-4. And it's going to take you about 13 minutes to go past US 192 to State Road 429 on the westbound side of I-4. However, your SunRail trains are currently still running right on schedule. And that's a quick look at our G traffic.

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It's 7:56. Good evening, I'm B-Bucks. Going to take our last look at our G-Traffic here and see what's going on, see if we can't get you home safely. Thanks for the ride. Let's see, on the westbound side of I-4, we've got one crash to tell you about. Westbound I-4 approaching Lee Road. The two right lanes there are blocked because of a crash. And we've got a little congestion, construction going on, brother. Northbound Florida's Turnpike past US 192, the at mile marker 243, the left lane there is blocked. And more construction northbound Florida's Turnpike past US 192, mile marker 245, the right lane there is blocked. And one other construction spot, northbound Florida's Turnpike at US 301. That traffic is backed up to approaching US 301 Wildwood. The right lane is blocked there. There's a 24-minute delay. And we've got a little cleanup going on. Westbound I-4 approaching State Road 535. The right shoulder is blocked, so use caution in the area. And Osceola Parkway to pass State Road 535 is a 14-minute ride on the eastbound side of I-4. Little bit of congestion left. And on the westbound side of I-4, past US 192 to State Road 429, that's going to take you about 13 minutes. Your Sunrail trains, however, they are currently still running right on schedule. That is a quick look at our G traffic. Hey, G-Cast, we got a slight chance of thunderstorms in the late evening and the early morning hours. We'll be under partly cloudy skies with a slight chance of showers tonight. The lows are going to be in the mid-70s. We've got a 20% chance of rain tonight. Tomorrow for your Tuesday, partly cloudy with a chance of showers and thunderstorms. The highs are going to be in the lower 90s. We've got a 50% chance of rain tomorrow. The heat index is going to make it feel.

0: like 101. So if you're out and about doing things, make sure you stay hydrated. Don't play with that heat, man. Heat is nothing to play with, okay? Take care of yourself. Daytona Beach, you're at 85. Deltona, you're at 83. Sanford, you're at 82. And Orlando, you're at 84 degrees. Hey, well, that's it for me. My time is done for the evening. As always, remember to put a smile on your face and to keep it there. And remember, in order to show love to others, you must first learn to show love to yourself. We've got more of God's words through the sounds of beautiful gospel music. And to keep you company, gonna fill your speakers with some amazing grace. So have yourself a blessed night and sleep in peace, knowing that God is holding you in His loving and caring arms.
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